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l'abbiamo ballata anche sul cubo, questa canzone firmata Ultra Natea, aperto il sipario Free, siete su Undance, come ogni giorno trovate la Memory Chart e questa volta vi riportiamo nell'autunno del 1997, quando in discoteca ballavamo questa canzone intitolata Disco Hopping, Club Heads. Here is the rhythm even bigger than before, it is loud and kicking. Check out the sound. Here is the rhythm even bigger than before, it is loud and kicking. Check out the sound. Here is the rhythm even bigger than before, it is loud and kicking. Check out the sound. Here is the rhythm even bigger than before, it is loud and kicking. Check out the sound. Here is the rhythm even bigger.

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night is the same thing. Different faces with no name. Places I've never been before. 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Different faces with no name.

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Now flex your hands upward, press the heels of your hand out to the opposite walls.